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1: Wake up on the bright side of the dial with the Christian O'Connell Show for breakfast.
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0: world's best week of your life is about to change another life. 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

0: Wake up with the Christian O'Connell Show. Wind down with Jonesy and Amanda for the drive home at Gold in the next 15 minutes. Another phone call to a Gold Club member to win the best week of your life between now and then. A few good examples of pairings. The time that George Michael joined Queen on stage at Wembley. And what about Gautier and Kimbra? This song went to number one in over 20 countries in 2011.
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4: Claire.
5: Claire, you know how Dad's in hospital because he's had the fall?
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1: I love this story. 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
0: But the whole thing?
1: Well, pretty much not the whole thing, but 60% of a complete skeleton. And while 60% may not sound a lot, that's one of the highest ratios that's ever been

0: 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It isn't.
1: Gold Club member Karina, you do a bucket list trip with your best friend Sam every year?
2: Yes, we do. We try to, yes.
1: What a great idea. Where have you been?
2: We've done the Gold Coast. We've done Cairns. We've done a mystery flight. That was quite interesting, actually. We ended up getting Adelaide as the destination.
1: Those mystery flights always end up in Adelaide. How does a bucket list trip to Vegas sound?
2: Oh, I would just be so excited. That would just be everything to us.
1: This would be all those bucket list trips rolled into one for you and Sam, I reckon.
2: Oh, it would just be everything to us.
1: New memories ranging from seeing the Eagles live at the Sphere to that helicopter ride over the Strip. You're now in the Gold Class Lounge.
2: Amazing. Thank you so much. That is so exciting.
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